0: classic. They don't make them like that anymore, do they? Ah, classic rock and roll there from George Thorogood to start off the show, Bad to the Bone. That was way back in 1982. This is the Radio Coke Show. Very good evening. This is on Berlin Radio, on German Radio, but auf English for the next 2 hours. I'm here bringing you the best of new music and some best old stuff as well, coming to you 100% live and dangerous from Berlin. I am the living legend, pensioner, old man that is Ray Coakes, and I'm accompanied on my journey tonight by the young upstart technician who somehow got himself onto the guest list, Lars from Mars.
1: To the bone.
2: What a song.
0: Yeah, what a song. Hey, did you know that song already? Of course you did.
2: Not intimately, but I heard it a couple times.
0: I just heard it. I just thought it came into my head the other day when I was programming. I wanted to start with something dirty.
2: Yeah, perfect. I've been listening to a lot of blues this week.
0: Ah.
2: So this is right up my alley.
0: Yes, I don't mind seeing blues in the right setting, like in a pub or something with a good drink in your hand and the blues band, or in America, in Nashville and places like that, it'd be wonderful. Now, what was I going to say? Oh, I've got very good news for you, Lars, from Mars.
2: Ooh.
0: Have you heard? I read this week that Tom Waits, your hero,
2: yes,
0: is releasing a new album.
2: Where did you read this?
0: I read it somewhere, and I meant to copy-paste it, and I forgot. And he's doing an album.
2: You sent me a list of his 20 favourite records.
0: I did. Did he get that? And,
2: yes.
0: And also, he's releasing an album in a month's time, I think, with his wife. Yes.
2: What?
0: Apparently. We'll have to look it up during the show.
2: Do you think... But I know that there's a tribute album coming out in a month with other people covering his songs.
0: Ah, maybe that's it then.
2: Okay.
0: But it's something to do with his wife, so I think maybe they're doing something together.
2: I mean, they always do everything together ever since Swordfish Trombones. That's a funny story, actually. Let me go back a couple of years.
0: No, not now. We've got to start the show as we mean to go on. Thank you very much for tuning in to Radio Eins this evening. We'll bring you some great music, guaranteed.
2: Or your money back.
0: Exactly. So we'll be here till 11 p.m. I've got some great new tracks and a couple of old favourites that you're going to like. But first, we have to make sure that everything is safe and hunky-dory here in the studio, because we need to be safe from the outside world, which is very, very troubled indeed. So, you are safe with us here, as long as I close the previous DJs, Anna-Kalina Trost and Sebastian behind the mic, have left the studio door wide open. So we are at risk here in the studio, and you're at risk too by listening to this station. So I'll just get up and close the radio now. And I'm going to... And I'm back in the studio again. And thank you very much to Annika for the last 2 hours. Some great music. There's some play some music that I've forgotten about and then rediscover on their show. It's brilliant. Now, we are safe in the studio. I've decided this week to drop the Shake Off the Week song this week. You might be happy about that, because I think that George Thorogood has probably already done a pretty good job of shaking off the cobwebs from the past 7 days. So let's get straight into the music with a brand new track from a new Manchester band called Arcala. This is an upbeat, optimistic song all about ignoring the bullshit that gets in the way of life and keep on moving forward. So let's go forward, onwards and upwards, with some more guitar riffs, Arcala, and Run Kid, what another great riff.

The Energy of Youth, that was Arcala. And Kid, Run Kid, or something like that. I can't remember. Yeah, Run Kid, Arcala. Brilliant, our new Manchester band to look out for. Good evening, welcome to the Radio Coke Show on Radio Irons here till 11 p.m. this evening. Hope you've had a great week. It's been a bit difficult everywhere, I think. I was shopping in Berlin yesterday, and I tell you, there were so many angry people in the shops. It was unbelievable. Everyone was like pushing away. I thought, wow. And then the sun comes out in Berlin and the city changes into a beautiful, lovely, free-spirited place where everyone's smiling. There's a lot of angry people about at the moment because of what's going on outside in the modern world, I guess. But we'll forget all of that for the next 2 hours, and hopefully you can stay with us. Stay with Radio Irons if you're driving somewhere or if you're listening at home. Please do stay with us at least until 11, although the Kaleidoscope that comes up after this show is a very nice way to relax into Saturday, late night Saturday evening, so maybe you want to stay tuned for that too. Right now, though, I'd like to very much for you to get involved in this show, to write in, to call in if you want, actually. You can call in this week on the same number, but not when I'm talking, obviously. What you need are the numbers, because we have a WhatsApp, and I'd love to hear from you. What do you want to say? What's been going on in your week? What are you up to this evening? Do you want to do a shout-out to someone? Do you want to insult Lars from Mars or me? Everything's good on this show. Just need the numbers.

0: Siege.
1: How did you get on the guest list? Are you sure you're on the guest list, Lars from Mars?
2: Oh, the guy at the door let me in?
1: Yeah, I know. You should have some more security on this show. You're taking over, singing over the thing, just because you know I can't sing. Right, so did you... By the way, last week, if you were listening, we had a discussion here in the studio. As you may well know, Lars, coming from Mars, he's been on a diet of, a plant life forever. Because apparently on Mars, you don't have carnivores. It's not a thing.
2: No, we choose to live in peaceful coexistence with all
1: and
2: the creatures.
1: Harmony. Yes, harmony. Live in peace and harmony. So he's been a vegan for forever. And last week, we were discussing with his girlfriend, who is currently in Estonia, and she is... she was very happy because she found in Estonia, she's from Berlin, she found that there was some mango yogurt available. And I said, yeah, can't do vegan yogurt. You just can't do dairy, you vegans. And Lars, what did you say?
2: I say that I'm pretty confident that there's at least one or two brands where you couldn't tell the difference.
1: Exactly. And so tonight we are going to do a blind test. I've brought in my sex toy, which is, don't worry, Lars, not the handcuffs this week. It's just the mask, the mask.
2: Okay. Mm-hmm.
1: So I can put it on and you will be feeding me, or shall I be feeding myself?
2: We can discuss the details during a song, I guess.
1: Discuss the details during the song. And can I have a safe word as well?
2: Sure.
1: Strawberry.
2: Okay. You're lucky that is not the flavour that I picked out.
1: That's true. So in this evening, I shall be... we'll be seeing if an old carnivore like me... I'm a very well-balanced young man. I have a very good diet. I don't only eat meat. I eat fish and vegetables and salads and all sorts of good things and pastas and beans. But we'll see if I can tell the difference between a vegan yoghurt and, let's face it, a real yoghurt. All right, Lars? Right, and we'll do that a little bit later. But let's get back to the music, and please do write in onto our WhatsApp numbers, which we've just given you. And in case you didn't get that and you're a new listener, do say if you're a new listener, that's +491 52 377 94 125. That's +491 52 377 94 125. And up next, a brilliant new track to keep the energy going from London-based band Terra Twin. Now, if, like me, you're a fan of the TV series Lord of the Rings, then you ought to know that Maxim Baldry, who played the heroic warrior and High King of Arnor and Gondor, is also the front man of this band. And this track is the lead single of his new EP coming out in June. Yes, not only can he act, but he can also sing and play the guitar. Here's Terra Twin with Parking Lot.
3: Your island spits and scratches, looking for a better place. It's got little imagination. Little bit much to say. Got me stuck on

0: Territory. This is the Radio Cloak Show on Radio Eins every Saturday evening from 9 till 11 p.m. Coming to you live from Berlin. Well, to let you into a little secret, it's just outside Berlin, really. I mean, I like saying it's live from Berlin, but it's not, is it, Lars? It's in Brandenburg.
1: It is in Potsdam.
0: It's in Potsdam, which is not not Berlin.
1: No, but at least it's the capital of Brandenburg.
0: Is it?
1: It is.
0: Right. Okay, fine. It's the capital of Brandenburg.
1: It is.
0: Berlin.
1: No, Potsdam.
0: Potsdam is the capital of Berlin. No, it's the capital of Brandenburg.
1: Yes.
0: Right, and we're here. Now, we've got a bit of a problem with the... Lars from Mars has to look at the technics for a moment because we don't have any WhatsApps at the moment coming in, which means that my tech is not working, so I'll just go back to the music and keep the energy going.
1: Ooh-wee.
0: Because this is a very... lots of big guitar energy in the first hour, and we'll slow down a little in the second. But it's another post-punk band from London up next with some sort of atmospheric indie music that might make you feel a little uneasy, uncomfortable, in a good way. Personally, I love the dynamic guitar riffs and the way it just grooves along menacingly. Yeah, I mean, just listen to these drums. Wait for the guitar riff. Yeah, great stuff. This is Radiator with a song called Carnival on the one and only Radio Eins from Berlin, loud and proud. It's what your radio was invented for. Oh, and stay tuned for a classic from the Bunnymen.

0: Yes, Lars? What?
1: The song is over.
0: What song?
1: The one on the radio show that we both sort of do together.
0: Are we on the radio?
1: Yes.
0: Do we do a radio show together, or is it my show?
1: You know, it's debatable, I guess. Write in, what do you think? Is this a 50-50 partnership?
0: No, it's definitely not a 50-50. You don't program the music.
1: Well, I would if you would let me.
0: That's true, yeah. Anyway, that's the Bunnymen, of course. A brilliant, brilliant sound, and Ian McCulloch's version of some Turkish folklore there. But brilliant song, The Cutter, way back in the 80s. And certainly don't make them like that anymore. 1983, probably one of the greatest songs of the time, I reckon. This is the Radio Eins, the Radio Coke Show, and thank you very much for writing in on your WhatsApp messages. Other messaging services are available, although, of course, we don't use those. I've got... Lars, firstly, from Lars from Mars, lover from last week, because every man needs a lover, and Lars has got a new one.
1: A new one?
0: Yeah, Laura, or Laura.
1: Oh, yes.
0: Remember, your English lover, she's in Bolton.
1: Well, I think you're misconstruing some things. They're misrepresenting some facts.
0: Ah, well, perhaps I am, but it's all in good faith. Laura's written in, she says, a happy Easter. Oh, no, that's the wrong one. Sorry, that was last week. Bad to the bone. All right, I'm feeling that, man, she said. Hope you had a great week. Thank you very much, Laura. And Laura's had a great week. Lars, thank you for asking. Sun is beaming down on Blighty, which is what we call England.
1: Oh, yes. Really?
0: Yes, Blighty. We call it Blighty. I'm not quite sure why. Probably a don't mention the war thing. Possibly. I'm not sure. I'd never actually... Yeah, oh, Blighty. How's Blighty? Don't know why we call it Blighty. If you do, and you're more intelligent and cultured than I am, well, do write in. Utter heaven, she says, actually, in the sunshine in Bolton. And I very much enjoyed Tom Waits last week. That voice. What, that voice like... boots on the ground. Boots on the ground. I can do that.
1: Keep talking.
0: Boots on the ground. Boots on the ground.
1: Yeah, that's the stuff.
0: Yeah. Have you heard Rough and Twisted, the new one from the Cockroaches? I can't say I have. Have you, Lars?
1: Me neither. I don't even know the band, but I will check it out.
0: Yes, I'll check it out too. Yeah, it's boots.

0: You could, couldn't you?
1: I wouldn't.
0: No, you wouldn't get involved in any sort of jokes like that, Lars. I know. Please talk much more. Yeah, I was saying we're talking far too much. Let the music do the talking. But anyway, Philip says it's fun and totally my kind of humour. Lars should produce more jingles. I agree. But he's become very lazy now that he's on the guest list.
2: I did not become lazy. The thing is, I can only produce a jingle every time Ray says something funny.
0: That's us every week, isn't it?
2: It just hasn't happened for a while.
0: Intelligent nonsense I come up with, according to Philip. And the two of you doing educated trash talk has become a rare find on the radio nowadays. Take care and talk more. Thanks for accompanying me since approximately 1992. Don't you mean 1920-22? Good to see. It always goes on somehow. You, I guess, united Europe quite a bit. What do you mean quite a bit, Philip? I united Europe much better than all of the politicians could do, but then that's because I had the flag of freedom, the flag of MTV. It wasn't just me. We united everybody, and then they just chased after money like the record companies do now, you know, like little independent labels selling themselves to great big corporate globe. Did you see what happened last week? This is a bit of gossip in the outside world. Live Nation and Ticketmaster.
1: Oh,
0: yeah, that's good news.
1: Yeah, bring down the man.
0: Yeah, bring him down. We've always said that the Live Nation came in all 20 years ago or something, allegedly. Are we not going to get sued for this, are we, Lars?
2: I don't know, just throw in allegedly now and again.
0: Allegedly, yeah, and it was just educated nonsense. Anyway, don't take it too seriously, but they've been there. They bought all the bands and they said you can only perform at these gigs, you can only perform on this label, and they closed down loads of small venues and made the bigger ones bigger. And last week in America, they were challenged, both Ticketmaster and, I think it's Ticketmaster, isn't it? Ticketmaster and Live Nation for being Monopoly. And now they're going to break them down.
2: Yeah, and that's a board game.
0: That's right, that's a board game.
2: And not a business model.
0: No, Cluedo's a business model, isn't it? And Dungeons and Dragons, that's a business model. Anyway, it's great news, I think. All joking aside, that is very good that they're taking down these big corporations.
1: Yes.
0: Loads of venues closing everywhere. Small bands can't get gigs, can't get played on the radio, stuff like that.
2: And
0: yeah.
2: If they do get gigs, they do not make any money off of it.
0: I know. Right, Lars, let's make the revolution.
1: Yeah.
0: We're going to make some placards up. When we go home tonight, we'll go in central Berlin and we'll walk through the streets with our placards going, break the monopoly.
1: Yeah.
0: Or let's play Dungeons and Dragons instead.
2: Yeah, ceremoniously burn board games.
0: Burn, yeah.
2: No, maybe not great history in Germany with burning stuff.
0: Oh, no,
2: never
0: that's
2: mind.
0: True. No, don't burn anything in Germany. Educated nonsense indeed. Thanks very much, Philip. If you'd like to get involved, +491 152 377. What, I'm going too fast? Well, OK. +491 152. Have you got this? Are you writing it down now or are you putting it in your phone? OK, +491, that's Germany, 152 377 94125. Well, you got it? Yeah, just check this. 491 152 377 94125. You got that? Yep. All good. Okay, please do give us a message because we'd love to hear from you. International music up next because I am an international man of mystery. It's a new tune from Belgian band Haunted Youth. They recently played in Berlin. They were very good. They have an album out in June called Boys Cry 2. See what they've done there? You know, boys don't cry, boys cry too. And this is the lead single, a song that explores modern masculinity, Lars, and emotional openness, Ray. The track may sound intense and confrontational to you, but underneath it's fragile. Yes, just like most of us men are. The exterior, we look tough and sexy, but underneath, we're squirreling around like little worms lost in the world. Talking about little worms, Lars? This is the Haunted Youth with Murder Me.

0: Haunted Youth on the Radio Coke Show on Radio Eins. They're from Belgium, you know. Quite a few good bands from Belgium these days. I shall be going back to Belgium pretty soon, actually, to do a new TV series. Yes, they're asking me to make a comeback. Now, Laura has written in again. Lars, your lover, it's just taken over this show.
1: I really take issue with that. Not because, like, but you kind of reducing her, I think.
0: Am I?
1: I think so.
0: Typical. Am I victim shaming or something?
1: God, let's not go there.
0: Am I victim?
1: No, don't.
0: Am I, what's it called, virtual signalling?
1: No, I'm quite the opposite.
0: Am I veganisms? Am I doing something wrong in the modern world that I could get cancelled for?
1: Are you veganisms?
0: Yes, am I?
1: Yes, you're doing veganisms, Ray.
0: Oh,
1: stop it.
0: Stop it. Well, I get cancelled now. I'm too sorry. I am sorry, Laura. I don't mean to undermine you at
1: any
0: point.
1: She's so much more than just the
0: your
1: person
0: lover
1: that you're attributing to being
0: yes,
1: my lover.
0: She's listening at the moment. Laura, we know that you're much, much more than just sex for Lars. So that's what he's saying, basically. And no idea. She says, I've no idea where the term blighty originated. She says, loads of stupid people listen to this show, just like me.
1: Well, I know where the term blighty originated.
0: Oh, you've looked it up now, haven't you?
1: I did.
0: The internet? Brilliant. Okay, let's tell us.
1: It's from a Hindi word, actually, that I cannot pronounce. And it first meant just the sphere of influence, you know, in general, like the empire in general. And then it got reduced after India was colonized. It got reduced to mean only Great Britain. And they put the word in front of everything that was imported from Great Britain as well. So it was translated blighty, eggplant, blighty, da-da-da.
0: Why the word blighty? What was that abbreviated from?
1: I can't pronounce the Hindi word.
0: Ah, but does it sound like blighty?
1: Probably, I don't know.
0: Well, I'm going to come over to your end of the studio now and have a look, okay?
1: Okay, it's going to take him 2 minutes. He's going to go past the West Wing. Oh, no, he took the shortcut. There
0: he is. I'm here now. So where is it?
1: I don't know. You wanted to pronounce it.
0: Where is it?
1: It's here.
0: I can't see it.
1: It's this one.
0: Oh, yeah. Villay Ali. Why does it sound a bit like blighty?
1: Well, and your Hindi pronunciation is perfect. Everybody knows that.
0: I'll have a vilayali, please, followed by a biryani.
1: Just.
0: Have I been
1: terrible? Just trying to educate the people
0: and with nonsense. Have I been inappropriate?
1: I don't think. No.
0: Have I taken cultural appropriation by saying a word in Indian?
1: You did another veganism.
0: Oh no! I must stay away from the veganisms. By the way, I'm thinking of getting a dog.
1: Okay.
0: Is that okay for vegans to have dogs?
1: Well, sure.
0: Okay, I'm going to get a dog. I'm trying to talk my girlfriend into getting a dog at the moment. What do you think of that?
1: That's nice.
0: Not interesting to you at all?
1: Yes, your place is good for a dog, I would guess.
0: Well, you know,
1: you live near a park. Perfect. You're an older citizen with lots of time on your hands.
0: I am an older citizen, that's for sure. I mean, I should get free entry everywhere. I should be treated with respect when I walk down the street.
1: Yeah, you should get free dogs.
0: Free dogs, yeah, and free healthcare and free money. Yeah, and freedom from being cancelled because I'm an old fogey.
1: Well, stop doing all the veganism.
0: Sorry about that. I'm not offended, says Laura. Now she says, it's all about you at home, this show. It's not about me anymore, or us. I'm not. Don't take the bait, Lars. Ray's a good wind-up merchant. That's why we love him. Oh, yes.
1: Is that a thing? A wind-up merchant?
0: Yes. You know what a wind-up merchant is?
1: Well, it's a thing that's pretty self-explanatory.
0: Well, if he's so clever all of a sudden, what does it mean then?
1: Well, it means that you're dishing out things that wind other people up.
0: Yeah.
1: Pretty
0: like
1: much.
0: In a merchant way. Yeah, like our
1: well, I'm not paying you.
0: No, you're not paying me, because otherwise I'd have to give you your money back. Because there's music guaranteed. Oh, I don't know. Shall we get on with the music?
1: Please.
0: Yeah, because we've got loads of SMSs coming in. Do you young people call them SMSs anymore?
1: We don't. We generally just use instant messaging services, different kinds.
0: I bet you don't even know what SMS stands for.
1: Short message service.
0: Messaging service,
1: well,
0: actually.
1: Close enough.
0: Vegan. Right, go. A slight change of tempo up next with a post-punk approved drum machine beat that you can hear now. Emotive vocals and a sweeping chorus. This is New German Cinema. It's the new solo project from Jessica Weiss, otherwise known as the vocalist from the band of Fear of Men. Her debut album, Pain Will Polish Me, great, came out last month, and this is the lead single, My Mistake. You're listening to the Radio Coke Show on Radio Eins. All vegans, welcome!

New German Cinema with Carson Cox. That's My Mistake. You're listening to Radio Eins. We're here till 11 p.m. Well, Radio Eins is here 24 hours a day, but we are here till 11 p.m. I hope you can stay with us. Now, I made sure that we had the time to play this next tune because it's a 7-minute epic and it's one of my favourites of the week. It's the brilliant centrepiece of the new album from Swedish psych rockers Les Big Birds. Great name. That album, Ruin Everything, is out in June, and this is one of two songs currently available. So, settle down and enjoy Les Big Birds with the sprawling 7 minutes of dystopian space rock that is Big Flood. I really like this. I hope you do too. We'll be back soon.

0: That's the Big Bird and Big Flood. As I said, the album is coming out. They're Swedish, and the album's coming out in June. It's called Ruin Everything. I'm always so proud to be on a radio station like Radio Eins that allows you to play seven-minute long songs, because these days everyone's about 3 minutes. No bridge, no... Have you noticed, Lars? There's no bridges or no middle eights in songs anymore. It's all, you know, chorus, verse, chorus, chorus, chorus, chorus, out. It's your fault. You young people did that.
1: I mainly listen to the Beatles.
0: Of course you do. All vegans do, don't they?
1: Don't know.
0: I think it's a vegan band. Yeah. I've got it in my research. Educated nonsense, you know. Anyway, we'll be back the next hour with some more dance tunes, but I've decided to end the first hour with this, the instantly recognisable song from Warren Zevon. Yeah. The late great genius that was Warren Zevon with his masterpiece. Werewolves in London. Lars, do you want to do it? Wahoo! Can you do it? I can't get that high. Wahoo!
1: I don't know, I can only do your tune. I saw.

0: You've been listening to Temples with Vendetta, followed by that, the minimal, hypnotic and quietly radical sound of The Cure, way back in 1981 with Primary, of course. I'm really looking forward to seeing them in the summer. They booked two gigs at the Park Bühne Wuhlheide here in Berlin in July, and it was so popular and sold out so quickly that they had a third date. So three dates for The Cure. I think they're pretty much sold out. I'm thinking there's probably a couple of tickets left, but I don't think so. I know that Robert is finishing off the mixing of the and the mastering of the new album. He told me that he's very busy with that at the moment, so you can expect to hear some new tunes, I guess, at these gigs. And The Cure are taking over the festivals all over Europe. It's just wonderful. And one time Robert said to me, it's just amazing that people still want to see us. So if you ever wonder why you see like a minimum of two and a half, three hours concert from The Cure, it's because Robert can't believe that people still want to see the band, and so he's so happy to play as much as he possibly can. What a great attitude. This is Radio Eins and the Radio Coke Show until 11 p.m. this evening, and in this hour, in fact, after this next track, we'll be answering one of the most important questions of our times.
1: Can Ray Cokes differentiate a non-vegan yogurt from two vegan ones?
0: Yes, well, I was going to say, one of the most important questions of our times, can the vegan world actually produce yogurt that tastes like real dairy yogurt? And in the studio, we'll have that old man legend, Ray Cokes, to taste them and to see if he can taste the difference between real yogurt and pretend yogurt.
1: Vegan ones, cruelty-free yogurt. And I realized you're sort of even more qualified for this than people might realize because you used to be a chef.
0: I used to be, and I can still cook
1: rather
0: well. He can
1: still cook very well, so he's used to working with his tongue.
0: Yes.
1: Very finely tuned.
0: I'm a cunning linguist.
1: Oh, every time.
0: Now, Lars, while we're on the subject of food, can I ask you a quick question?
1: Thank God the subject we're on is food. Yes.
0: Well, you never know. Can I ask you a question about technically, right? Okay, I had this idea, right? I was going to ask you off air, but I may as well just involve the listener as well. So can I possibly go to have dinner at someone's home, right? And could we record it? You and me.
1: Technically, that would very much be possible, yes.
0: And what about, could we actually go live from someone's home and have dinner with them?
1: Would be a little bit more complicated, but technically that's also possible, yes.
0: Technically it's possible?
1: I think so.
0: So if the old Linus Koch family, right, we could go and have Saturday night dinner with them.
1: Yes.
0: And I'd like to do that once a month with a listener, go and cook for them, and cook with them, and have dinner with them. But I'm just wondering if we could do it live.
1: I mean, there is, like, of course, we have machines for that and stuff. We would have to, what's the word?
0: Ask the boss.
1: Yes, basically. Also, and we'd have to set it up, obviously. It might take another technician.
0: And is there a budget that we have to come up with?
1: I have no idea.
0: Have you? Because my girlfriend said to me that sometimes, you know, you have people around like, oh, we've got the weatherman now and he's down on the beach saying it's raining a lot. So people do live broadcast, don't they, on the radio?
1: They do, yes.
0: So we could possibly go to the Linus family and have dinner with them.
1: Yeah, I mean, if you want to also play songs from there and stuff, we'd have to figure that out.
0: Ah.
1: But
0: it is technically doable.
1: It is technically doable.
0: All right, well, that's an idea to bear in mind, dear listener, because I think it's a good idea that once a month that Lars and I turn up at your house and I'll cook for you, or you can cook some German stuff for me and I can cook some English stuff for you. But the problem is, of course, Lars, is that we don't know where it will be.
1: Yeah.
0: And then that's rubbish because Lars has no idea where anything is in Germany. So I don't know how we'd get there.
1: I mean, as long as they have internet.
0: Internet,
1: we can definitely broadcast.
0: Ah, brilliant news. Okay, well, we're thinking of doing that. So if you'd like me to come to your house and cook dinner with you on a Saturday night once a month.
1: It's funny that you picked the Koch family. You know that means cook, right?
0: No, I thought it meant something else.
1: No, it means a cook, like a Koch is a cook.
0: Ah, right.
1: Yeah.
0: Oh, that's funny, that, isn't it?
1: Pretty fitting.
0: No such thing as coincidence, Lars. Of course, we won't be visiting any vegans.
1: Why not?
0: Because it's impossible to cook anything vegan.
1: Well, you did a lovely vegan curry for me.
0: I did do a vegan curry, and I can do a couple of vegan things, but I'd rather not.
1: Okay.
0: Because Oh, yeah. Well, anyway, let's get up back.
1: You only cook for him. You never had to cook for my disgusting sisters.
0: No, your disgusting sisters, leave them at home. They're weirdo magnets, they are. You see, this is young Lars from Mars, who's now on planet Earth and looking forward to having his own radio show. And I taught him a few weeks ago about a professional thing called a segue. And you may have guessed now the next record is by a band called the Disgusting Sisters. And the title is Weirdo Magnet. And did you see how he professionally, cleverly slipped that in?
1: Isn't it even more clever if we don't explain it afterwards?
0: Of course it is. Yeah, it's true. But this is educated nonsense, remember, thanks to Philip. So we have to educate people. It is back to 2026 now with a new track from two siblings who actually call themselves the Disgusting Sisters. They only formed the band a couple of years ago and are already gaining a lot of exposure and success with their electronic pop punk, which sounds a bit like this. It's playful, a little chaotic, and definitely the right side of strange. Also sounds like someone else a bit there. This is the Disgusting Sisters with Weirdo Magnet.

0: disgusting. Sisters, weirdo magnet. Yes, bit of Lily Allen, a bit of Billie Eilish, a bit of the modern world, but fun, and also some great fun videos. I often call my girlfriend a weirdo. Do you call yours a weirdo?
1: No, we mostly speak German.
0: Oh yeah. Hey, what's it about? You bist ein weirdo. Du bist ein Wollenbeck Werdel.
1: Ein Wollenbeck?
0: Oh, Wollenbeck, that's Dutch. Sorry about that. Right, ladies and gentlemen of the world listening to Berlin, let me just say hello to you at home very quickly because I mustn't forget this. You've sent in some wonderful WhatsApp messages and I've got someone who's very depressed, so I'm going to ask Lars to cheer him up. It's Ben from Berlin sending you greetings from Hamburg where he's listening and he just saw the Hamburg Football Club HSV losing and he's very, very sad. Please cheer me up. Well,
1: I'm probably going to win another one at some point.
0: Yeah, you win some, you lose some, Ben, you know. And I can also say I don't know hardly anything about football, but I do know that Hertha here in Berlin are doing terribly.
1: Yeah, I think they lost today again. And at least the HSV did not lead against Bavaria 3-0. And then lost 4-3.
0: Oh, yeah, you see? Someone always worse off than you, Ben.
1: Yes.
0: So, and remember, it's only football at the end of the day. No, you can't say that, can you? Football is like a religion to most men.
1: Yes, but I think we can be done with that, actually.
0: Yeah, we're done with that now. It's only football at the end of the days. And have you ever heard of a footballer being a vegan? No, exactly. Right? I rest my case.
1: Great segue.
0: Thank you.
1: Because now it's time for...
0: No, not yet. I've just got this one more message to read out because it's been there for 15 minutes and I feel really guilty. Pushko, I think you pronounce your name like that because it's a P-U-S-K-O. So you only have a few possible variations. Pusko? Pushku? Or Pushko? I think Pushko will probably be right. You don't say where you're from, although it's a German number, so you are in Germany. And you say, I remember you, Ray. Thank you very much. That's very nice, Pushko, from hosting your show at MTV in the 90s. I think you mean in the 20s. But so nice to hear your voice on the radio. Oh, that's lovely. And greetings, please, to my husband, who is currently doing the dishes while we listen to your nice show with a beautiful selection of music. Ah, thanks a lot, Pushko. You probably the dishes are done now. You're sitting down on the sofa, cuddling and listening to the show and just about to roll up a big joint, probably, you know, and then have sex on the floor. I mean, what a wonderful evening you've got ahead of you. And thanks for choosing Radio Eins to do it with. You, Pushko, you and your husband, I presume you're not vegans, you know, because you wouldn't be washing the dishes, would you? Vegans don't need to wash dishes.
1: Why wouldn't we?
0: Because
1: they're covered in yogurt.
0: Hey!
1: Going now.
0: Coming up next, the most important question of our time. Can vegans make real dairy?
1: Ray distinguish?
0: Oh, yeah. But the point is, I've had cheeses. I've had some fantastic vegan food here in Berlin.
1: Yes.
0: There are some brilliant restaurants with vegan food.
1: There really are.
0: But when you come to the cheeses, forget it. You can't do cheese.
1: There's a couple that are pretty decent, but I am on board with you.
0: You're on board?
1: Work needs to be done in the area.
0: Right, well, let's see if we can do yogurt then.
1: So, yes, I chose a flavour for you of yogurt. I hope you like it.
0: Yes.
1: It's blueberry.
0: Oh, I was hoping it was going to be like horse or something like that. You know,
1: no,
0: beef.
1: So I'm now bringing you the first...
0: Strawberry?
1: First cup. No, it's blueberry.
0: Oh, blueberry. I love blueberries. They're very good. You know, by the way, do you know that the frozen blueberries are much better for you than the fresh blueberries? They've got more stuff in them. Polyphenols and stuff like that. Educated nonsense. Now...
1: So this is cup number one.
0: This is cup number one, and this is blueberry yogurt.
1: Yes.
0: I'm going to smell it.
1: By hand, I washed all 3 teaspoons that are available in the station.
0: They serve them in a really lovely little glass. It's like a little drinks glass,
1: cocktail.
0: This
1: can be a professional tasting, so none of the spoons will taint the taste of
0: excellent.
1: The next one.
0: Okay, are we still on air?
1: I think we are.
0: It's okay, we'll play you some music in a minute. But at the moment, we're answering that important question, can vegans make yogurt?
1: Yes.
0: First one. That is... I'm going to make loads of mistakes here. It's a good taste. It's a blueberry taste. I'm trying to see if the consistency, because it's a good colour too, if the consistency is, what would it be made from, this yogurt, and if it's not dairy?
1: Well, one is based on pea protein, one is based on soy protein, and one is made with milk.
0: I would say this one is a vegan.
1: Okay.
0: Do I not get the answers now?
1: Obviously not, no.
0: Oh, do we do one at a time and do we do more after the next record? Or Okay, no, let's carry on.
1: Okay.
0: Yeah, let's carry on. We'll just do it a bit quicker because otherwise it people will lose people. Thank you very much, Lars. And I have the second, which is a slightly larger glass with a nice clean teaspoon. Consistent. It's actually a darker colour than the previous one. The previous one had lots of nice bits in it, lots of nice blueberries. This one is a darker colour. The consistency is... Oh, very liquidy indeed. Not like a yogurt. Doesn't have the consistency of a yogurt. It's more like a milk.
1: That's quite the mouthfeel.
0: That's quite good. That's yes, it's a different consistency. It tastes more like I don't know, because the consistency is not yogurt-like, it's more milky-like, which you might think that the vegans can't do the consistency properly. So I would say this one's vegan, but bloody good, though. Okay. I tell you, that's a very good one, that one.
1: Okay.
0: I would say that's a...
1: Here we go with the last one.
0: Thank you. The last one is... A tiny little bit in a big glass. This is like a jar. This is not a glass. This is a jar.
1: Well, we don't have three matching glasses here, okay?
0: Oh, God, okay. Right, now I'm trying this one. Very nice consistency again. More like a yogurty consistency. Definitely. God, that's very difficult because they are very close to real yogurts. I think the first one was definitely vegan. Can I know how many vegans there are and how many real ones? Well, sorry, dairy ones.
1: Yes, there's one dairy one and two, as I thought we've previously established. Okay. One is pea protein, yes. One dairy, and one soy protein.
0: Okay, the first two were vegans, and this one is the real one. The final one, the third one, is made from dairy products.
1: Raymond.
0: Yes.
1: You are...
0: God, da, da, da.
1: Correct!
0: Hey, really?
1: Yes.
0: Oh, I'm correct. I can't. I'm real carnivore. I'm really proud of that.
1: But, I mean, you still admit it, and this is the lesson that everyone should draw. Aren't they worthy alternatives?
0: Are they
1: also very good?
0: They're quite close, but the third one was the close but no cigar, really, because the first one was nice. The second one didn't have the right consistency and didn't quite have the depth of taste of a dairy. I'm so happy I'm right. Imagine, I could have been completely wrong.
1: But we all learned something. They're not 100% there yet to fool a professional chef.
0: Yes.
1: Yet.
0: Not yet.
1: They are very enjoyable.
0: But I would say the first one was very enjoyable. The second one doesn't have the right consistency.
1: So the pea protein does it for you.
0: Yes, and the other one was soya, was it?
1: Yes.
0: Yes, well, I say pea protein gets my vote, and soya people work on it a bit more. And I would say much easier, just don't be a vegan.
1: I will pass your message on to the soya people, and yes... Do be a vegan.
0: Yes, save the world and save the animals. I mean, it is terrible.
1: Bring down the man.
0: Well, yeah, we're going to bring down the man as well. Mind you, vegans don't go around bringing down the man, do they?
1: Just read your music moderation.
0: Okay, yes, I've got my music notes here. Staying with the sort of music that might make you want to sway around the living room or bounce up and down on your seat. Next up is the lead single from It's the Hope That Kills You, the debut album from London outfit The Itch. The tune is a synth-heavy love song, as you can hear in the background, with lush strings, and is apparently inspired by Elton John, Suicide, and Ultravox. See if you can hear those diverse influences now with The Itch and Drug Dealer. And respect to you vegans, because you nearly got the yogurt. Nearly, but no cigar.

0: just letting them enjoy their keyboard bit. That's the itch, isn't it? No, it isn't. Yes, it's the itch. And drug dealer. Good evening. This is the vegan-friendly Radio Coke Show here on Radio 9's, identifying real things, pointing out the real stuff from the fake stuff. That's what we do on this Jesus. Show. Yeah. thank you very much for writing in. You've been writing into WhatsApp this evening. Hi, Ray, and hi, Lars from Mars. I just recently discovered your show. Oh, I've got a new listener. Lars, Q.
1: One of us.
0: Yeah.
1: One of us.
0: Maybe just Q. That's what he says. Q, like in James Bond. I just recently discovered your show here on Berlin's Radio 1, and my God, it's the worst... Oh, yeah, I should have read it before I...
1: Isn't there that doesn't say that?
0: It doesn't say that, no. I recently discovered your show here on Radio 1, the world's greatest radio station, Britain's Radio...

0: maybe a lot of Survivor. MTV's Most Wanted, what great times those were. They were indeed. And my girlfriend was listening to a radio show this week, Q, in Germany, and it said that lots of people say that it was better back in the 90s, and there's been a big pushback about that. But this radio station was actually saying it was better in the 90s. It was a breakfast show. It was a kind time, lots of good music too. I just can't get enough of you both masturbating together.
1: What?
0: Well, Lars, if you listen to the show, I said that I had...
1: I know what you said.
0: I debated something, and then Lars and I debated it, so that was two of us, so you could say it was a mass debate, right? Mm. It's a clever play on words,
1: oh,
0: Lars.
1: Oh, yes, and you have never used that one before.
0: Never, and you're going to have to learn that, you know, if you want to become a successful radio DJ yourself.
1: In the 90s.
0: keep it coming, great people, says Q. Oh, it's Tiny Brains Bash, is it? His or her name. Not very nice to yourself, are you? All the best to you. Tiny Brains Bash. Well, Bash or Q or whoever you are, male or female or vegan, it's lovely to have you on the show with us. 10:30 here. I've got time for another one, Lars, or there's too many now. Never, Ray. Kia Ora. Hello, in Māori. Kia Ora is someone from New Zealand. Hope you guys had a great week. It's Kiwi Nick. Oh, you remember Nick from last week?
1: I sure do.
0: He's a nutter. He's sitting on Mika's balcony in Berlin, and he says, I want to send greetings to Misha in Helsinki. I'm going to howl at the moon tonight, even if it's not full. I love listening to this when we drove to the campground on holidays as a kid. Ah, you're talking about the Warren Zevon. Wahoo! Werewolves of London. Very brilliant. Never knew it was Warren Zevon. Well, now you do. So thanks very much. No, Kia Ora. It's not your name, is it? What's his name again?
1: Nick.
0: How do you know?
1: You just said so.
0: Yeah, but I've got 500 things going on. I'm multitasking.
1: Well,
0: you know.
1: Just said Nick.
0: I'm masturbating and multitasking at the same time.
1: Multibasking.
0: I've taken me part. Right, I'm going to get on with the music now. I'm not actually saying any rude words. It's just a play on words. By the way, I told you about this, Lars. Dogs. No, I'll talk about it in the next one.
1: Okay.
0: I'll talk about it far too much. After all those synths and strings that we've just heard, I need to hear some guitars now. Another debut album that came out a couple of weeks ago was Can We Hang Out Sometime from the Canadian band Good Kid. They make the sort of tight, melodic indie rock you've heard 1,000 times before, but they do it well, and this song is all about everything you never said to someone who's gone. That's a thought, isn't it? So, turn it up. Good Kid. And Ghost Keeper at 10:36.
2: I think I got used to
0: I was talking then, it's so rude that they
2: falling

0: Some radio-friendly indie rock from Death Cab for Cutie. I never know if they're naff or not. I just like that song. That was their big hit, of course, from 4 years ago. Here to Forever. A couple of WhatsApp messages still coming in. Thank you so much for writing in and making us feel less lonely. This is Kurt who writes in and says, hello, and aloud, ahoo. Can you do that wolf thing, Lars? I can't reach the note.
1: Ahoo.
0: Well, wolves in London.
1: Ahoo.
0: Yeah, I can't get that note. Hello and a loud ahoo today. Shout out in the middle of nowhere called Wittenberger. It is so good and helpful to know where to find our little small radio station thanks to the mobile app. Thanks again for the great entertainment. Keep it up. Ah, Kurt, thank you so much. It's just a load of nonsense, but it's lovely to have you with us. Mika writes in, Blimey, she says, you're so funny. Mika Berlin, just don't eat the dog. Oh, yeah, because I was talking about getting a dog earlier on. Mm. Have I told you when, because my brother-in-law's got a dog, right? Mm. I'm a dog man. I love dogs, right? Thank you, Mika, for writing in about the dogs. And she said, don't eat it. I've no idea what you mean about that. Anyway, oh, and also Mika says you're invited to come to Friedrichshain. Mika and Nick, the neighbour, I'm vegetarian. He's a freegan. Two pots and two pans are here in my 30 square metres, but I've got a bit of a balcony. Oh, and we've got a communal big roof terrace. We can go up there to eat. Okay, Mika. Yes, we're going to work on that. Going to have dinner with you on a Saturday night. Someone, somewhere. I'd like to go to the
2: Koch
0: family first, because that's there, the whole family are there. But anyway, did I tell you that my brother-in-law's got a dog, right?
2: Yeah.
0: He had a dog. It's gone now. And dogs, you know what they do? They sit around. And that's what my girlfriend's a bit worried about. If we get a male dog, they sit around licking their, you know, balls and things and penis, and they're cleaning themselves, basically.
2: Yeah.
0: Right? That's all they're doing. And Heike, my girlfriend, finds it a bit offensive.
2: Yeah.
0: So, well, no one finds it nice watching that. But I said to my brother-in-law when his dog, I said, look at your dog. I said, look at a dog's life, eh? Look at that. It's just sitting there, enjoying himself, licking his own balls, you know. I said, God, I wish I could do that, don't you, Mark? And he said, well, give him a biscuit and he'll probably let you.
2: Classic.
0: Hey, it's a good one. I like that one. So now, have we got any more time, Lars?
2: No, we're 10 seconds over 11. 13, 14,
0: can't
2: 15,
0: I just talk about
2: 16,
0: this?
2: Look, 17.
0: I've got a message from... Ooh, Kosovo.
2: Wow.
0: Yeah. Dear Uncle Ray, I do like being your naughty uncle. He's the best, well, you know, cheeky uncle, not naughty in that sort of naughty way.
2: Did you know
0: way.
2: That in Gen Z slang, uncle is like a term for old person who's not in the know?
0: Not in the know?
2: Yes.
0: In the know of what?
2: Well, you're not hip to things, you know?
0: Oh, right, so that's why he's calling me Uncle Ray.
2: I don't know if he's a Gen Z-er.
0: Well, it wouldn't be a Gen Z listening to this show. I mean, I think this show is listened to by millennials at the great extreme, because you're one. But otherwise, no, it's mostly Gen X. And...
2: Okay, then a naughty uncle thing is right. Just wanted to throw that in there, sorry.
0: Thank you very much. Dear Uncle Ray, warm greetings from your loyal Kosovar fan club. Brilliant. Like clockwork, every Saturday we gather around our online stereo and snacks within arm's reach to listen to your show. That's just fantastic to envisage that. It feels a bit like the old days. Grandparents tuning into the BBC's Monday Night at 8. Back in the 1930s and 40s, except now we proudly live in the golden age of Radio Eins. History repeats itself, but with better sound quality and fewer monocles. Oh, what a great WhatsApp this is. As we keep saying, because it's true, our parents have been your devoted fans since your MTV glory days, and they won't stop reminding us about that, and we're now catching up, trying to match your brilliantly unpredictable, high-energy, uber-creative hosting style.
2: Are you making this up?
0: No, it's all written down here, Lars, and I didn't pay them.
2: Along.
0: It's brilliant, though. We're not there yet, but we have mastered enthusiastic nodding and dramatic reactions. Now a little trivia break for Herr Lars from Mars. As you may or may not know, Lars, the name Lars, also known as Lawrence, Laurent, Lorenzo, basically the European tour edition, has some impressive roots. It comes from Laurentius, meaning either man from Laurentum, an ancient Roman city,
2: yes,
0: or crowned with laurel. And yes, in Roman times, laurel wreaths were basically the original VIP badges.
2: Yeah.
0: Symbolising victory, honour, and I woke up like this. But there's more, Lars, quickly. He says, there's in Etruscan history, this is all educated nonsense, Lars wasn't just a name, it was a title often associated with elite men. Think along the lines of chief, leader, nobleman.
2: Wow.
0: So, congratulations. This officially makes the two of you with such distinguished legendary qualities. No pressure, of course, sending you all of our best from Kosovo. Your faithful listeners, Dante. Dante's a big name from somewhere, isn't it? From the Bible?
2: No. No, from the Divine Comedy.
0: From the Divine... Oh, right, of course, not the band, the thing.
2: No, yes.
0: Your faithful listeners, Dante and Duran, who are brothers, with our parents, Artan and Lula.
2: But just give me a second. If their parents were fans of you in the 90s...
0: That means they're boomers.
2: They might be... Yeah, but the kids might be Gen Z.
0: They might be Gen Z. Well, let us know next time we're off air. I wish this show would go on forever tonight. I'm quite enjoying myself. But Dante and Duran, listening with the parents, Artan and Lula, in Kosovo. I mean, that's just amazing.
2: It is.
0: And you've got the Scooby Snacks nearby. Oh, it's just wonderful. Have we got time for any more music now, Lars?
2: Well, you've got to drop a song already.
0: Have I?
2: One. We have to drop one.
0: Okay, well, let's play this next one, though, because this is... we slowly approach midnight now, don't we? Soon. And that's... it's a dodgy segue,
2: yes,
0: right?
2: Relatively.
0: As we slowly approach midnight, known to English speakers as the witching hour, and that's because traditional folklore considers at the time when supernatural forces... witches, demons, and ghosts are at their most powerful between 12 and 3 a.m., I believe. I have the perfect soundtrack to take us there. The Scottish-American duo Witch Post recently dropped a new EP called Butterfly, and one of those tracks is this one, The Haunting Witching Hour. Time to summon up those demons.

0: Witching Hour and Witch Post. Yes, be careful of the demons coming out this evening. I ought to be careful of them coming out at any time at all. Lots of mails to finish off with the WhatsApp messages. Ben writes in again, you know, he was the one who needed cheering up earlier on because his team in Hamburg had lost. And he just says, pointing out how bad Hertha is really helped. But the show already cheered me up. That's our job done then, Ben. And Matt says, hello, Matt. Good evening, Matt here, spreading some culinary love as well as an excellent idea. Hear it, jam it, laugh and taste it. You're going to for the full sensory experience now. I love it. And in honour of this exciting new development, you are hereby most warmly invited to my little paradise about 30 minutes south of Berlin in a gorgeous lake-studded landscape. We'll chill out, jam, cook and broadcast. It will undoubtedly be a brilliant mess. You're welcome to do a scouting mission anytime. That too could prove to be a brilliant mess. So guys, offer stands anytime. As always, thanks for the tunes and laughs. That's love and respect from Matt. Well, that's a pretty good... that sounds good to me, Matt. I will come along to that. Yes, well, let's write all these things down. And Laura, Lars's lover, has just got a last word in. Well done on passing the vegan test, Ray. Yeah, Lars, I agree. You've got to stick it to the man. But when it comes to meat... I can't say the next bit, can I?
1: I don't know. I haven't read it.
0: Your woman's out of control. She says, but when it comes to meat, the man tastes so good. Okay, Laura, thanks for that. And finally, I'll leave the last word to Mika, the crazy Mika. Don't eat the dog if you're a vegan. That was the point. Oh, I see. Yeah, of course. Right. I had this New York friend, right, when I worked on MTV. This is terrible. You won't like this, but I worked on MTV, and this bloke, his name was Peter Doggs. He's a massively genius man, and he's a New Yorker. Now, I can't do accents, but we used to walk along Camden High Street when we were doing MTV, and there was a Marks and Spencer's, wonderful shop, full of lots of good food.
1: Expensive. Other shops are available,
0: but this is just great food in Marks and Spencer's, but other shops are available. What was it? +04, did you say? Right. I'm just checking on the time, dear listener. And yeah, we would walk past and there would be a homeless guy there, like a punky guy, with a dog, right? And always there. And I walked down one day to get my sandwich from Marks and Spencer's, other shops are available, with Peter.
1: Yeah.
0: And he says, in his American accent, which I can't do, he says to the guy sitting on the floor, he says, if you're so... fucking hungry, eat the dog. That's what he said to the homeless person.
1: Well, that's not very nice.
0: Not very nice
1: He's
0: at all.
1: He's friends with this person.
0: No, so then I took out my gun and shot him in the head. Because I thought it was so disrespectful. Yeah. And that was it.
1: Okay, nice story, Raymond.
0: I'm full of stories.
1: It might be based on true events.
0: I think I've gone over now, right?
1: No,
0: I haven't. Okay,
1: quick and flip.
0: Okay, so I've got to leave you now with a song from, it's a brand new band called My New Band Believe, and they are a big hype at the moment. But we have to open the door to the outside world, don't we? Should we open the door to the outside world? What sort of door's that, you nut? Where are we going now?
1: I forgot to play the sound effect. It was the real door again.
0: I've fallen into a black hole now. But anyway, this new band from Cameron Pigton, who's formerly the bassist in the band Black Midi, is quite unlike anything else out there at the moment. And I'm going to leave you with it. It's called My New Band Believe. And it's a time to say it's good night from him.
1: Good night.
0: And good night from me. Good night. Thank you so much for listening and for your lovely messages. And until the next time... stay safe and keep spreading the love. To play us out in style, this is My New Band Believe with Love Story. Good night and stay safe. Cheers.

0: Excuse me. My name is Slim Z. Can I have the attention of the class? For 1 second. My name is Slim Zady. Hi, kids. Do you like Primus?
1: Yeah,
0: wanna
1: yeah.
0: see me stick 9-inch nails to each one of my eyelids?
1: Uh-huh.
0: Wanna copy me and do exactly like I did? Uh-huh. Try this shit and get messed up worse than my life is? My brain's dead weight.

0: alle eine politische Notwendigkeit dar.
1: I feel like right now it's necessary to have queer narratives and to talk about what's happening, especially because in multiple political realms, it's more far right leaning now, which is really concerning to me as a queer person. I feel like it made me more sociopolitically astute and more intentionally queer in my songwriting. As heaven and earth, good
0: gracious God. Dua Saleh sieht ihre Musik als Plattform für eine Gemeinschaft, die oft an den Rand gedrängt wird. Das Album schließt daher auch ganz bewusst mit einem Gedicht und der Stimme der Dichterin und Bürgerrechtlerin Aja Monet.
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0: Von ihrem neuen Album Of Earth and Wires, Dua Saleh, All is Love.

0: the rib of laughter, echoes of breath. 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To be loved is to be tended to tenderly, truthfully floating in the swamp of eyes. 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
1: Hold the elevator for the older. I live 3 floors up, he's 1 over. Best order of business. How's the niece, sir? How's the missus? 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Goes for a little wonder, gets lost. Phones on standby, but will she remember to call? She saw our eldest daughter, a face she couldn't recall. The leaves fell harder that autumn. But every so often, she returns, her face alive with a smile. She takes my hand, she says I might be gone for a while.

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I've had the measles and the mumps. 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